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0: 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Sir.
1: Raoul!
0: This is indeed an unparalleled delight. I had rather hoped that you would come. And now, my wish comes true. You have truly made my night.
2: Free her! Do what you like, only free her! Have you no pity?
0: Your lover makes a passionate plea.
1: Please, Raoul, it's useless.
2: I love her!

Take them. Forget me. Forget all of this. Leave me alone. Forget all you've seen. Go now. Don't let them find you. 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